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It's Kayla. 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

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And the Jubal Show is back on the air later this morning. 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

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It's Kayla. And the Jubal Show is back on the air later this morning. 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
5: What, am I some sort of a mentally challenged airhead?
6: No, not even. I didn't say that. I was like, why am I even listening to you to begin with?
5: You're a virgin who can't drive.
7: It's time.
8: What happened?
7: It's time. I don't know what happened.
8: Yikes. It's
7: for America's favorite trivia game, you versus Victoria. Your chance to take on Victoria Ramirez in a game of trivia. And let's meet today's contestant for you versus Victoria. Rick, what's up, Rick? How are you?
9: I'm doing good.
11: What it do, hey. Rick?
7: Rick, are you ready to take on Victoria? Do you think you can beat her?
9: I'm not sure, but I'm going to give it the good old college try.
7: Oh, where'd you go to, okay, where'd you go to college? That matters if you're giving it the college try. No.
11: He's like, I didn't go to college.
9: Truthfully.
8: So that's why. Okay, let's go.
7: Giving the old college try. Even though you didn't go, we're going to send Victoria out of the studio. And while she's leaving, the game is played like this. Rick, you have 30 seconds to answer as many questions as possible. If you don't know one, just say pass, and Victoria has to be you outright to win, okay?
9: Okay.
7: All right, here we go. Rick, your time starts now.
8: Which common household object was originally invented to clean wallpaper?
9: I don't know. Pass.
8: What is the medical term for bad breath?
9: Halitosis.
8: Which animal can recognize itself in a mirror and has unique fingerprints nearly identical to humans?
9: Chimpanzees.
8: Freddie Mercury was the lead singer of what band?
9: Queen.
8: Which gas gives soda its fizz?
9: CO2.
7: All right, got that in. We'll bring Victoria back into the studio. And while she's getting settled and putting on her headphones and stuff like that, Rick, what's something that you would like to educate the world about today? Something interesting that only Rick knows.
9: Well, let's think. I guess, you should get your watch. If you have like an automatic watch, you should get it cleaned every once in a while, because even if it's running right, there could be all kinds of dirt and gunk and stuff that has been building up. And if you don't get it cleaned, it could be a real hassle for the people that are cleaning it. I should know. So,
7: okay.
8: Do you clean watches?
9: Yeah, that's my work.
8: Oh, that's cool.
7: Okay.
8: Oh, interesting.
7: Yeah. Also, if you haven't, so you're basically saying if someone hasn't cleaned their watch in a while, they're
8: gross.
7: Disgusting and gross. Yeah. They're breeding bacteria on their wrist.
9: Yeah, I think I had a customer yesterday, and she was like, oh, you know, that's like lotion and stuff. And I'm like, yeah, skin particles. She's like, don't say that.
7: All right, here we go, Victoria. 30 seconds to answer as many questions as possible. If you don't know one, just say pass, and you have to beat Rick outright. Jeez, I cannot speak. You have to beat Rick outright to win.
11: That's a lot of R's.
7: Yeah. Rick, you can tell Victoria when to go.
9: And go.
8: Which common household object was originally invented to clean wallpaper?
12: A broom.
8: What is the medical term for bad breath?
12: Gross.
8: Which animal can recognize itself in a mirror and has unique fingerprints nearly identical to humans?
12: Wait. Oh! Monkeys.
8: Freddie Mercury was the lead singer of what band?
12: I feel like it's not monkeys. Freddie Mercury. Wait. Queen?
8: Which gas gives soda its fizz?
12: Oh. Is it nitrogen? It's carbonation. Carbonation.
7: Okay.
12: Is that, wait. Oh my gosh. Just run me over with the truck already.
7: All right, got that in. Let's send it over to the scoreboard.
12: I hate this.
7: And get our score with Producer Freeze.
11: Are we accepting monkeys?
8: No.
12: Okay. Wait, why not?
8: Because it says which animal.
11: Yeah.
12: The monkey is an animal.
11: Victoria had one and Rick had four.
12: Wait.
7: Whoa, Rick.
8: Nice.
12: Monkey is an animal.
8: It. There's different
11: chimpanzees.
12: Are you freaking kidding me?
9: And I was like...
8: Wait.
7: What'd you say, Rick?
9: I would say the first question had me worried, and then I was like, oh, okay, I did okay.
7: All right, yeah, you killed it.
8: Yeah, you did great.
7: All right, let's get the answers now with Nina.
8: The common household object that was originally invented to clean wallpaper is Play-Doh. The medical term for bad breath is halitosis.
12: Ew.
8: The animal that can recognize itself in a mirror and has unique fingerprints that are nearly identical to humans is a chimpanzee.
12: That's literally a monkey.
8: It's a chimpanzee.
12: I didn't say a whale.
8: Okay.
12: I'm just saying. Well, that's I should at least got a half point.
8: But Rick said chimpanzee.
12: Well, okay, so he guessed right, monkey.
8: No, he guessed correct. Freddie Mercury was the lead singer of Queen. The gas that gives soda its fizz is carbon dioxide.
12: Yeah, I knew that.
7: Hey, Rick, thank you for playing.
12: That's like obvious.
9: Thank you.
7: Yep. Play
9: fun.
7: You versus Victoria at the same time every single weekday morning.
8: Or
7: 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Your next one is right after this. And then it's Nina's What's Trending. 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
2: Hello.
3: Hi, my name is Juniper and I'm calling from Tree Services. I was looking for Dale, who contacted us about some trees that you wanted removed from your dwelling property.
2: Yeah, definitely. Hey, great to hear from you back. What's going on? How are you?
3: I've become very familiar with the area and all of the flora and fauna around your neighborhood, and I would love to help you out and see if we can decide which one of these dastardly trees need to be cut down and removed.
2: Yeah, you know, that's what I was trying to do, is remove some trees, so...
3: Yeah.
2: You said you're familiar with the area. That's good.
3: I've already been and I've inspected them a little bit, and I can hear their screams already.
2: I'm sorry, what?
3: Yes, I can hear the trees. They already know what they're in for. They have seen their fate coming, which is always the fun part of the job.
2: Okay. You've heard them screaming. So.
3: Yes. I've actually, when we received your phone call about a week ago, I immediately dispatched myself to your property, and I've been sort of living atop the trees for a week now, and I think I'm ready to decide which ones should finally be lopped off.
2: Wait, you got doing what?
3: I've been inspecting the trees.
2: Living on your property.
3: And inspected the trees on your property, yes.
2: No, I think you said you've been living in the trees, because that's pretty weird.
3: Yes, for a week now. I've been staying at the top of the trees.
2: Living in the trees for a week.
3: Speaking to them and trying to figure out which ones will be the first to go when we massacre them.
2: I'm sorry, your language, everything you're doing is really strange to me right now. I'm not sure how I feel about it.
3: I like your mug.
2: I'm sorry, what?
3: I like your mug.
2: Like mug to drink coffee out of?
3: Yes, every morning at 7:40 when you leave the house. I like the mug. It looks like it's greatly insulated, and I just wanted to let you know that I think it's a great mug.
2: Listen, I don't know who you are, but you just told me my trees for a week. You're watching me. You're saying strange things, like you're going to massacre trees. You hear them screaming. I think I'm just going to call the cops on you, man. I don't know what the hell is wrong with you.
4: Well, if you're going to do that, then I'll let you know. This is actually Jubal from The Jubal Show doing a phone prank on you, and your wife set you up.
2: Wait, what?
4: It's a joke.
2: Oh, my God.
4: She said that...
2: Thank God it's a joke. Get me the hell out. What the heck was that?
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4: Give us 3 minutes and we'll give you everything you need to know for the day. But it's time for Nina's What's Trending.
5: There's a new fashion item out there that's trending that might change the way we do laundry forever.
6: That's interesting.
5: I'm going to tell you why coming up in just a second. But first, the most streamed shows of the year so far. I just wanted to bring it up because being a TV nerd, just like I know Victoria is, I just wanted to see if anybody was watching any of these shows. And there's not anything super surprising on the list, but more than anything, I think I just want to know what you're watching right now. Stranger Things is at the top. Bluey is number 2. The Pit is number 3.
6: Oh.
5: And then underneath of it, Paw Patrol is at number 10. There's a lot of kids stuff
6: of kids
5: on
6: shows.
5: Here. But seriously, though, like, Jubal,
7: the internet is raising our children. And streaming services are raising our kids.
5: Dude, the screens are really lifesavers sometimes, as I babysit my niece and nephew. But, Jubal, you watch a lot of movies, but are you and your girl, like, streaming any shows right now? Like, are you watching Ransom Canyon? Please tell me you're watching Ransom Canyon on Netflix.
4: I think, I want to say we started watching that, but then we didn't get into it. But Your Friends and Neighbors.
6: Oh, that one's a good show. Checking that one out.
5: Yeah, great show on Apple TV. Great show. Freeze is like, nope.
7: I've watched none of the shows on that list that you mentioned, and none of the shows that you guys just mentioned now. This is the first time I've heard of any of it.
5: You've never seen SpongeBob SquarePants?
7: Oh, well, I may have seen a part of an episode.
5: That's number 7 on the list.
7: Oh, okay.
6: And a new Amazon Prime show just came out. Sorry, I got excited.
5: Oh, another one?
6: It's called Sterling Point.
7: Go outside and touch some grass, people.
6: I can't.
4: What show is that? Where do I watch it? I mean,
7: how many episodes? episodes is that?
5: Waiting for any of you who are into the Walter Boys on Netflix, that just dropped. Okay, enjoy. And lastly, there's a new shirt that has just hit the market that you can actually wear that will change the way you do laundry forever. You can wear it for a month without washing it.
6: No, please don't.
7: Why would you want to?
5: It's a t-shirt. It's a t-shirt that will cost you $79, but you can wear it for a month without washing it. I guess this is attractive to people that travel a lot.
4: Yeah.
5: Or like the ones that, you know, put on a backpack.
3: Like, I only shower once a month to conserve water.
6: Yeah, I mean, it's like a juniper voice.
5: Yeah, I mean,
4: that's how they all sound in my head. That's how they all are in my head. I wear toe shoes and I judge you for showering more than once a week.
7: Toe shoes?
4: Yeah, you know, the shoes with the toes.
5: Yeah.
4: Most people definitely wear those.
5: Those are shoes. But if you are interested,
4: oatmeal for deodorant. It doesn't work at all, but it's naturally sourced.
7: Wow. Oatmeal for deodorant is hilarious.
5: It also serves as a snack, multi-purpose.
7: Oatmeal for deodorant.
5: So this clothing company is promising that what's going to happen with the shirt is that it's going to remain odor-free, and they're using copper, silver, zinc, gold, volcanic ash, and two secret ingredients that they will not reveal. And then all of it is woven into the fabric rather than just applied to the surface. I actually have silver sheets. I got silver sheets, but that was supposed to help. They're antibacterial, but they're also supposed to help, like, keep you cool.
6: Watch that's the two, cool, quote unquote, secret ingredients be like cotton and polyester. And let me tell you, 95% of that shirt is going to be that.
5: Well, I don't know. I think it's kind of interesting. I don't necessarily want to wear it every single day, but I like the thought of having it. It'll cost you about $149. But if you don't want to spend that much, there's a cheaper version that will stay fresh for 3 days of heavy use instead of the entire month.
6: Heavy use?
5: And then there's $69, and that one's about 2 weeks. So it depends on how fresh you're trying to be and at what point, and that's how much you got to spend.
7: How much is the oatmeal deodorant?
5: Right,
4: that's
5: now.
4: Free, you know where to source it.
5: That's what's trending.
4: To Catch a Cheater is coming up right after this. It's the Jubal

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1: Cece is on the phone today for To Catch a Cheater, and she thinks that her husband Nathan of 3 years might be messing around, so see if we can help her out. Cece, I'm sorry you're going through this, but what's up? Why do you think Nathan's cheating on you?
2: Nora, my best friend, is actually the reason why I emailed into the show, which is really, really upsetting to me because she's, like I said, my best friend since I was a kid.
1: You think he's cheating with her?
2: Yeah. Yeah.
3: Well, what makes you feel that way?
2: I hate to even accuse her of this because it breaks my heart, but Nathan and Nora have a great relationship, like, you know, in a respectful way, or so I thought. Uh-huh. And I've never questioned his faithfulness until about 4 nights ago. I was just home watching TV and Nathan was off, you know, doing whatever around the house. And he always just like leaves his phone everywhere. His phone was on the coffee table in front of me while I was watching TV and it lit up. I wouldn't have looked at it, but it lit up and there was a message from Nora. So I picked it up just kind of absentmindedly, like, you know, not even really thinking about the fact that mm-hmm. it was his phone, just like a phone lights up and you instinctively reach for it. And I saw the message and it was these two mirror selfies of Nora and she was like completely topless.
1: Oh, okay.
2: No bra. And there was a message with it, like under the pictures that said, as requested, hope you like.
3: Oh,
1: dang.
2: Which I like, could you be any more obvious? And so I put the phone down because Nathan was coming back into the room and he didn't even like touch his phone the entire time we were sitting there. And I like wanted to see his reaction to getting those photos and that like really suggestive message, but he didn't reach for his phone. And so, yeah, it was just, I don't know. I'm just feeling incredibly betrayed by both of them, honestly, because these are like my two favorite people in my whole life.
3: How did you just sit there?
4: Yeah.
3: How did you sit there and not freak out with the phone right in front of you and him right next to you? I would have lost. Oh no.
2: I was like internally like in such turmoil, but like, I just didn't know how to confront him in the moment.
3: Okay.
2: Because like, you don't imagine that your best friend is ever going to send the love of your life nudes. And so
3: no.
2: When it happens, like, what do you, you're just like in fight or flight or freeze. I just froze. I just had no idea what to do.
3: Man, I'm in fight for you.
1: You already told us what grocery store he's a rewards card member at, so we'll play a song, come back, and then call him and pretend to be from the grocery store and say that every single month we choose one rewards card member who gets free flowers delivered from our floral department, and we'll see if he sends those to you or to somebody else or your friend. What's your friend's name again?
2: Nora.
1: Or sends him to Nora, all right?
2: Okay, thank you.
1: Play a song, come back, and get your To Catch a Cheater next. It's The Jubal Show.

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1: If you're just joining us for today's To Catch a Cheater, Cece is on the phone, and she thinks that her husband of 3 years, named Nathan, might be cheating with her friend, actually. So we're about to call him and pretend to be from the grocery store that he's a rewards card member at, and say that every single month we choose one rewards member who gets free flowers delivered from our floral department. And we'll see who he sends those flowers to, if she sends them to his wife, Cece, or to her friend, Nora, or to somebody else. All right, Cece, before we do that, why don't you kind of catch us up on all the things that make you suspect him to be cheating?
2: Yeah, so basically, my best friend, Nora, and I, we've known each other forever. And the other night, I was just like sitting and watching TV, and I saw Nathan's phone light up with a text from Nora, and it was full of like topless photos of her
3: and
2: a very suggestive message to him.
1: All right, Cece, are you ready for us to call him and see if we can figure it out?
2: Yeah. Okay. Yeah. Thank
1: Here
2: you.
1: We go.
4: Hello.
1: Hi, this is Corbell calling from. I was looking for our rewards card member named Nathan.
4: Yeah, this is him.
1: Hi, Nathan, please don't hang up. This is not a marketing phone call. I'm actually calling with a big congratulations. Thank you very much for being a rewards member with us. You're this month's big winner. Clap for you over here.
4: What did I win?
1: Oh, the flowers.
4: Oh, okay.
1: Maybe you didn't know. Every single month, we choose one rewards card member to say thank you very much for being such a loyal customer. You've won 36 long-stem red roses, a box of candy or chocolates, and a card to be delivered to anybody that you want within the 50 United States. Absolutely free.
4: Oh, wow. You don't need my credit card or anything?
1: No payment necessary, nothing like that. It's literally just our way of saying thank you, and you'll get confirmations in your email on everything.
4: Oh, cool.
1: I can take the information over the phone. It just takes a couple minutes.
4: Yeah, we can do it now, I guess.
1: Great. And first thing I would need would be the first and then the last name of the person that you want to send them to. If you want to put anything on a card, and then I'll get the address from you, and we're good to go.
4: Sure. Let me think. Oh, you know what? So her name is Nora.
1: Okay, got that. Anything you'd like to put on a card to Nora?
4: Yeah. So let's put, please stop worrying. No one will know. Mm-hmm. I got you.
1: Okay. Yes, I can do. Well, I can't do that, actually, I guess. Hi, Nathan. This is actually the Jubal Show. It's a radio show.
3: Yeah. Dude, what? For real? What?
1: My name is Jubal.
5: Hi, I'm Nina. And we all hear you.
6: I'm Victoria.
1: And we do a segment on the show called To Catch a Cheater, and your wife, Cece, is actually on the phone.
2: Nathan, how could you do this to me? Are you serious right now?
4: Cece?
2: I trusted you, and you're cheating on me with my best friend? Like,
4: oh, my God.
2: I can't even believe I'm saying these words out loud.
4: This is insane. I am not cheating.
1: You're not?
5: What are you doing?
2: What were those topless photos then? That's not cheating? That's as suggestive as it gets without actually sleeping with my best friend.
4: Why were you on my phone?
2: Well, why are you sending my best friend flowers? And why are you sleeping with her?
4: I'm not sleeping with Nora. There's an explanation. I can explain.
2: So explain it.
4: Okay. Well, there's a very good explanation. Obviously, you know James comes over every week. I'm trying to set James up with Nora.
1: Okay, that sounds like such a lie.
2: What?
4: Okay.
1: She sent topless pictures to your phone.
5: That's not okay.
4: I know. But Nora, she told me that she had saved James's number as she was like Nathan's friend in her contacts in the phone. She sent the wrong person the pictures that night to the wrong person. It was meant for James. Okay. I didn't even see those messages until like way, way later.
5: But wouldn't you, if you were Nora, go straight to your friend and go, oh my gosh, I'm so mortified. I just sent your husband naked pictures of myself. Like, wouldn't you do that? I would do that.
2: She knows his name. Why would she put him in her phone as Nathan's friend? She knows his name.
1: Yeah, and also, if you're the husband who gets those pictures, why don't you go, hey, your weirdo friend just sent me naked pics.
2: I watched you all night to see how you'd react to the photos.
4: I know. And there were literally, you're saying, like, why wasn't anybody freaking out about it? Nora, She sent, at the very least, like 20, 30 messages freaking out over
2: it. That's disgusting.
4: Didn't want to call because she knew that you were going to lose your mind if you found out. And
3: oh, really? Like,
4: would you, if, come on, you would have lost your mind, right?
2: I mean, yes, I would have lost my mind.
5: It was an accident?
4: It was an accident.
2: Okay, but so, I'm also losing my mind now anyway because you decided to keep this from me. So either way, I was going to lose my mind.
5: But also, why were you sending her flowers then?
4: Okay, so after I finally saw what was going on, I immediately deleted the pictures. And then I just took a screenshot to show Nora that I had deleted them so she wasn't thinking that I kept the pictures for whatever reason.
5: And screenshot of the boobs again.
4: She was still really freaked out. She was embarrassed, out of her mind the entire time. And that's why I gave her the flowers. It's not...
5: That makes no sense.
4: That it happened.
2: I don't fully believe you yet, but this does sort of track for Nora.
1: Okay, so you buy that from your friend. You know her well enough to...
2: I actually do. I can't believe I'm saying that, but I actually do.
5: Well, there's an easy way to handle this, though. Get James, get Nora, have your man and you all in a room and bring it up for a topic of conversation and see how everybody reacts.
4: Yeah, I'm fine with that. We can absolutely do that. And I'm sorry. I just didn't want you to freak out. Really, I'm sorry that I kept it from you. That was wrong. And I promise the next time your friend sends me pictures of her boobs, then I'll tell you right away.
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3: Hello.
2: Hey, you have a dirty little secret?
3: I do have a little dirty secret.
2: What is it?
3: My brother's girlfriend had cheated on him, and she came clean about it. He forgave her. They're still together. But what she didn't say was that the other guy that she was with was me.
4: Oh.
3: So
4: why?
3: So now it's like a ticking time bomb, you know.
4: I mean,
3: I kind of wish they would break up, but.
5: Oh, like you got a thing for her?
4: So you can get with her?
3: No. Just so it's kind of in the past.
2: Oh.
3: As long as they're together, you know.
5: You feel guilty, but when she's gone, you won't.
4: Yeah.
3: Yeah.
2: All right, cool. Well, thank you for telling us your dirty little secret.
3: All right.
2: All right, bye.
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3: This just in on the Jubal Show. Matthew McConaughey met with Pope Leo this week in Rome.
4: Oh.
3: Asked if it was a meaningful visit. McConaughey responded, amen, amen, amen.
4: Wow. 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
3: See how easy it is to create fake news. 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

0: same.
1: You heard it here first on the Jubal show. Fans are worried that Ariana Grande has gotten a bit too thin. In other words, fans want Grande to become more venti.
2: Wow.
1: See how easy it is to create fake news? That's why every single week we bring you the cleverly named segment, Real News or Fake News, where I give you a news story from the week that's gone viral, and you have to tell me if it's a real news story or a fake one that people actually believe. Here's your first headline for Real News or Fake News. Jimothy the Raccoon exposed as AI. Internet sleuths say they found disturbing evidence. The internet's favorite woodland celebrity may not be who fans think he is. Over the past 48 hours, social media has exploded with claims that Jimothy the Raccoon, the lovable deformed trash panda, who took over the world with his unconventional good looks and his tiny little spine, is actually an AI creation. The news broke when several AI experts released videos showing inconsistencies in Jimothy's paws in each video, as well as some glitching in the background that is hard to detect with the naked eye.
2: Dude.
1: It's actually pretty crazy because even the first video that went viral, with the woman sharing who Jimothy was all AI as well. So the whole thing is an AI creation by an artificial intelligence artist who wanted to do a social experiment, and it's all been filmed for a soon-to-be-released Netflix documentary. Is this real or fake that Jimothy the Raccoon is actually AI and it was just a social experiment being filmed for a documentary for Netflix? Nina?
3: It's fake. Jimothy is real.
4: Wow.
3: The power of Jimothy exists.
4: Oh, wait. So it's real or fake?
3: Oh, I'm saying that this story,
2: is fake.
4: Oh, gotcha.
1: Victoria, is this story real or fake?
2: I think the story is real. I believe that.
1: The Jimothy is a...
2: AI.
1: It was made up by an AI. It was an AI creation as a social experiment.
2: Oh, yeah.
1: Being filmed for a Netflix documentary.
2: Well, yeah, because also we went with what the social experiment probably is the guess. Like, that. I fully believe that.
1: Okay.
2: Yeah.
1: Producer Freeze, is this real or fake? Jimothy the Raccoon exposed as AI.
4: I think the story is fake and Jimothy is real.
1: Okay, the story is fake.
2: Yeah, okay.
1: Jimothy is real as far as we know, but over 80 million people believe that their dreams of a weird-looking raccoon not being a mistake of nature were crushed. Jimothy is not an AI perfection. It is, in fact, a real-life Mother Nature mess-up. So everybody can be happy about it.
3: Mother Nature did a mess-up. They made Jimothy perfect way that he is.
1: I'm sure Jimothy might argue with that. He might not.
4: My neck hurts.
1: This hurts sometimes. But anyway.
4: My neck that doesn't exist hurts.
1: Aww. Here's your next headline for real news or fake news. Activists demand Elon Musk pick up his rocket after SpaceX stage crashes into the moon. Activists are demanding that Elon Musk pick up his rocket after SpaceX rocket crashes into the moon. Here's the news story. A discarded SpaceX rocket crashed into the moon this week after drifting through space for more than a year following a 2025 launch.
2: Whoa.
1: Scientists are confident the collision happened even though no one directly saw the impact. A telescope in Chile detected a large plume containing sodium and lithium, which matched what researchers had expected from the crash, and the impact occurred near Einstein Crater on the moon's sunlit western limb, which is an area that's difficult to observe clearly from Earth. But now, a coalition of environmental activists have gathered outside of SpaceX headquarters, demanding that Elon Musk must, quote-unquote, take responsibility for his space litter after a discarded rocket crashed into the moon. Apparently, they've been holding signs reading, "There's no planet B or moon B. Leave only footprints, not Falcon rockets, and keep space beautiful." And protesters called for immediate legislation requiring that all spacecraft clean up after themselves.
2: Are you?
1: One of the spokesperson for this group that's protesting Elon Musk because his space rocket crashed in the moon says, "We've spent decades telling people not to throw a soda can out of the car window," said organizer Brianna Fletcher. "Now billionaires are just hurling entire rockets at celestial bodies like it's perfectly normal." The group says it's already begun organizing the moon's first ever community cleanup day for sometime in the year 2036 when they think it's an actual possibility.

0: It's almost time for your phone prank. It's the Jubal Show. And today, a woman's sister set her up because she's getting married this weekend.
1: Ooh.
0: And she wants to mess with her. So I call from the place where she's having her wedding to let her know that her officiant is going to be out sick. But don't worry, dude. Donk's got it covered. He's totally going to marry you.
1: Oh, yeah.
0: He's going to be off the hook. You'll hear it in your phone prank next. It's the Jubal Show. Oh.

0: Bonk calling from. I was looking for Jaya, who's getting married at our venue this weekend.
1: Yeah, this is she.
0: Yo, what's up, Jaya? It's Donk. How are you?
1: I'm good. How are you?
0: Crushing it. Hey, so Donk needs to talk to you about your upcoming nuptials this weekend.
1: Okay. What about it?
0: Yeah, so, like, probably not going to be, like, the most exciting news for you right now, but I want to let you know. All good. Donk's got it handled and not a thing to worry about. But Edgar, the dude who is supposed to, like, officiate the wedding, you know, our venue's wedding officiant guy.
1: Yeah, we've been talking. We've been in contact.
0: Yeah, so he had, like, an illness, you know, so he's out, dude. So he's not going to be able to do your wedding this weekend, but, like, no worries. We got you covered, you know. We do have
1: a fill-in. What did you just say? What do you mean? Can you repeat what you just said?
0: Yeah, that dude Edgar, the officiant, you know, that our venue has that you're going to use for your wedding.
1: Yeah, Edgar, dude is
0: weak sauce. Huh, that's like a joke. Anyway, he got sick, you know, so we have a fill-in.
1: What did he get sick with?
0: You know what? I don't know, dude, but, like, he's going to be out for a week. So,
1: but my wedding is this weekend, though.
0: Yeah, and that's why I figure, like, you might be a little worried, you know what I mean? Because you're ready to tie the knot, ready to go at it with your husband after and all that stuff, you know?
1: I have upwards of 300 people coming to this wedding. I think you're taking it as a joke.
0: No, dude, no joke.
1: What the well, who the f*** is going to do my wedding? What the hell? Who's going to do my wedding? Guess, if it's not going to be Edgar.
0: Yeah, so good news, Jaya. You're talking to him.
1: What do you mean I'm talking to him?
0: Donk is going to be the one officiating your wedding. Not a big deal, dude. We will crush it together. You know what I mean?
1: You have got to be kidding me. That is not happening. Hell no, that's not happening.
0: I want to let you know it's actually going to save you money. You know what I mean? Because, like, Donk also...
1: I don't give a damn about the money. I don't care about that. What are you trying to say? Are you trying to call me broke? Like I need a discount or something?
0: No, dude.
1: I'm not doing this with you. My wedding is in a couple of days, okay? And I can't do this. I need to speak to somebody who can help me. Unless Edgar is in ICU, okay? He needs to be at my wedding, and you can tell him I told you that. I don't care. I'm not letting some frat boy, meathead type of dude who speaks to himself in third person officiate my wedding. You've got to be kidding me.
0: No, it's just me and you on the phone.
1: That's not what third person means, you stupid idiot.
0: Hey, Jaya, this is actually Jubal from The Jubal Show doing a phone prank on you, and your sister set you up.
1: What?
0: It's a joke. 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
1: Oh, my God. I'm going to beat her. I can't even believe her. She knows this is a stressful time for me. My wedding is in a couple of days. Why the hell would she do that?
0: You know, I can't believe that you didn't want Donk officiating your wedding, dude.
1: Hell no. I would cancel the wedding before I let Donk do my wedding.
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4: Give us 3 minutes and we'll give you everything you need to know for the day. But it's time for Nina's What's Trending.
5: I think it's no secret that we're all desperate for an alternative to dating apps, right? Mm-hmm. But I have a feeling we're getting a little bit too creative because there's this thing called Chicken Rush that people are turning to.
6: What?
5: Have you heard of Chicken Rush?
6: No.
4: Are they in chickens now?
6: Why are they in a rush?
4: Like, I'm tired of humans.
5: I'll tell you what Chicken Rush is and see how you feel about it coming up in just a second. But first, TikTok dumped something before it even really started to take off, and that would be its dating feature. So TikTok had a dating feature, which you may or may not have known about. There's kind of a theme to this particular trending, because the next story is like it too. But they had an experiment that was going on for a select group of users. There was the app's hangout section, and then there was also the dating section. But the dating live streams, which sounds like a bad idea. Like, I don't even know what the heck. Like
7: a live dating.
6: Yeah.
7: Yeah. TV show.
5: Yeah, but as you can imagine, the reason why it got pulled is because of how raunchy it started to get. It was for adults only. So anytime adults have a free playground and you're dealing with the opposite person and you've got like...
7: The freaks come out at night.
5: I don't know.
7: The freaks come out at night.
5: Like some hungry people out there. It got a little bit wild. And the same thing happened with the hangout section. So it's like you can't casually just hang out somewhere without it being supercharged.
7: This is why we can't have nice things.
8: Yep. Pretty much.
5: So if you were hoping to find love on TikTok that way, they killed it for you.
8: That's another issue. If you're hoping to find love on TikTok, I'm sorry, but you started bad by doing that.
5: People do it all the time. They slide in the DMs. This was a different way to try to get all of the freaks in the same space. You're not really a freak if you did try this. Like, I get it. You're like a love-starved human. I get it. But it had a meltdown. So maybe you should try this. So, Chicken Rush.
7: What?
8: Isn't that a game?
5: I just think it's so funny how we're trying absolutely everything to find love except for...
7: Go outside.
5: Talking to people.
7: Go outside and meet somebody.
5: Literally just saying hi.
4: Yeah, no, that's...
7: Can I buy you a coffee?
5: But
8: that can be a little scary now.
5: But here we go. England started an event called Chicken Rush, and it's trending this morning because of what it looks like. Each month, 120 singles gather together for a game of hide-and-go-seek where people are divided into groups, and the goal for them is to find the person that's dressed like a chicken at a London pub. So... It's kind of fun because they make it a game. So it's another way for you to interact with people. But you run all over London trying to find the chicken. And if you find the chicken, then you can celebrate with your group.
4: That's
5: fun. And then the hope is that, like, you hit it off with somebody while you're chicken rushing.
4: Sounds fun, though. I would do it.
5: I mean, it does sound fun. I mean, I guess we could
7: try. It's a game.
4: I would just want to find the chicken. You know, I've got a girl. We've already found love. I didn't need a chicken for it.
5: Well, the rest of us need chicken.
4: I would still like to go find a chicken.
5: You can help us find chicken.
8: There you go.
5: And that is what's trending.
4: All right, your first date follow-up is coming up next. It's the Jubal Show.

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1: Rose is on the phone today for a first date follow-up, and she's getting ghosted by a dude named Henry. So in a few minutes, we'll call Henry and see if he'll tell us why he's ghosting her and maybe get her a second date. But before we do that, Rose, why do you think you're getting ghosted?
2: I think it's because I smelled like a garbage can.
3: It could be.
1: Why did you smell like a garbage can? Is that like your scent? I'm not judging if it is.
2: I promise I don't always smell like that, but the day we had our date was like a complete mess. Like, I was running slightly late. I was running down my apartment stairs, and I ran right into this guy carrying down his garbage. It was leaking. And a little bit spilled on my pants. It just smelled so bad. But I was like already running so behind. So I just left it. I like tried to tide to go the whole thing in the car. And I didn't bring it up because why bring it up if he can't smell it? I don't know. But obviously he did since he's not calling or texting me back.
1: Okay.
3: Oh, no.
1: Like, did he say anything about it? Or you just feel like there's no way?
2: No, but I'm like, that's got to be it. Like, I don't know what else that would be, really. He must have smelled it.
3: Did you try to explain yourself? Like, hi, I know I stink, but
2: no,
3: please give me a chance.
2: I was like, can he smell it, or is it just like haunting me? I wasn't sure.
3: Yeah.
2: And so I just didn't want to bring it up and like put that out there.
1: How was the actual date? Did it seem okay?
2: Yeah, like we got along. Like we he's really nice, he's very cute, like we all the things. Like we just, it was super easy and chill, and like we had a fun time and laughed a lot. Like it was a really good first date. But then I'm like, oh, why are we not having a second date? And it's got to be like that.
1: Did it seem like after you guys ended thing on your date that like, did he say anything about wanting to see you again or anything like that?
2: Kind of. I was like, yeah, it felt vague, but it didn't feel like, oh, I never want to see you again.
1: Okay.
2: So That's why I'm calling.
1: We'll see if we can figure it out for you. We'll play a song, come back, and then call him and see if he'll tell us why he's ghosting you and maybe get you a second date if you're still on, okay?
2: Okay, sounds good.
1: All right, we'll get your first date follow-up right after this. It's the Jubal.

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1: Right in the middle of your first date follow-up, if you're just joining us, Rose is on the phone, and Rose is getting ghosted by a guy named Henry, so we're about to call him and see if he'll tell us why he's ghosting her and maybe get her a second date. But before we do that, Rose, why don't you refresh our memory on why you think you're getting ghosted?
2: Well, I was rushing to the gate, and like a guy in my apartment building dumped his garbage on me, and we crashed into each other. And I, like, there was like this liquidy, mysterious, awful stuff, and I was on my pants, and I was like, oh my God, well, I'm going to smell like garbage. And I tried to clean it in the car, but I think he must have smelled it because there's no other explanation here.
1: So you think you smelled like garbage? Well, we'll see if you did, and we'll see if that's the reason he's ghosting you. I'm going to call him right now. Here we go.
3: Hello?
1: Hi, may I speak to Henry, please?
3: Hello? Yeah, this is Henry.
1: Hey, Henry, how are you? This is a radio show. It's called The Jubal Show.
4: Hi, Henry. I'm Nina.
5: Hi, I'm Victoria.
1: And my name is Jubal. What's up?
3: Oh, my goodness. What am I doing on the radio?
4: Having a party.
1: Have you ever listened to the show before?
3: I've heard of it, yeah.
1: Okay, cool. Well, we do a segment on the show that's called the First Date Follow-Up. What that is if you go out on a date with somebody and you end up ghosting them, that person can email us to get you on the phone and ask why you're ghosting them. And that's why we're calling you.
3: Okay. All right.
1: You're ghosting somebody.
4: Do you know who?
3: Yeah. I don't have anybody steady, so it could be, you know, maybe two or three people.
1: Okay. Oh, well, you're ghosting two or three people right now. Is one of them named Rose?
3: Oh, yeah, I am ghosting her.
1: Okay. Yeah. You mind telling us why you're ghosting her?
3: I think she seems like she might be a low-key drug dealer or something. I'm not sure. But she kind of wigged me out a little bit.
5: Wait, what? Why?
1: She's a drug dealer?
4: What made you feel that way?
3: Well, so here's the thing. Her phone rings, right? And then we're on the date and it's going pretty well, but her phone rings and then she pulls out two more phones from her purse and then throws one back into the purse, talks, okay. Says hello, hangs up, and then there's another one on the table. Why does she have three phones? I don't understand.
5: Three?
3: Most drug dealers have three phones.
4: It could be a work phone.
5: How do you know?
1: Yeah. Oh, yeah, it doesn't have to be.
6: Oh, my God, you never think I sell drugs?
4: Oh.
6: That's insane.
3: Whoa. Hey.
6: That's insane. Oh, my God.
1: Henry, that's Rose. She's a phone and wants to talk to you.
3: Oh, my God. What the f***? Why are you tracking me down here on the radio?
6: Okay, track you. I already had your number. I don't have to track you down.
4: Good point, Rose.
3: You're not going to, like, hurt me or something,
6: I am not,
3: are you?
6: Oh, my God. I'm not going to hurt you. I'm not a dealer.
3: You're not? What in the world? What are you,
6: a person?
3: I mean, what are you?
4: What?
3: You have three phones?
6: Oh, my God. I'm a lawyer. We've talked about this. I'm a lawyer.
5: I love where your head goes, though.
4: I know. How did we get there?
3: There's no way a lawyer needs three phones. I don't understand. Come on. Just tell the truth.
6: No, I'm literally just a lawyer. I'm an attorney. Like, that's my job.
3: I don't believe that you're a lawyer. Come on, I'm telling you the truth.
6: Really.
3: No lawyer needs three phones. Nobody needs three phones. What in the world? It's shady. It's shady. Why three phones? I just tell the truth.
6: One of them might be for just like a side hustle that I have.
3: Oh, see? There. I knew it. A side hustle.
4: Wait a second.
1: A side hustle doesn't have to be drugs, though.
4: Yeah.
6: No, it's a handbag.
3: Well, then what is it?
6: It's like purses.
4: Like you make them?
6: No, I sell them. Like I import purses. I sell them.
1: So you're a lawyer, and then you also like import purses on the side?
6: I have a side hustle. Lots of people have side businesses.
4: No, totally.
3: I knew it. I knew it was something illegal. I knew it.
6: There's way more illegal that people do. This is crazy. Oh my God.
1: So is it illegal?
4: Wait, it's illegal?
5: Yeah.
6: It's not exactly not illegal, but it's not, I don't know. It's like I'm importing purses.
4: Okay. What?
1: So are they like designer purses?
4: Like Fuji's?
6: They look like it, yes.
7: They look like.
1: Okay, so you're okay. So that's one of your side hustles is you sell fake.
4: Girl, that's
1: designer fake handbags.
4: That's a pretty big operation. That's not so like random person can just do.
1: Okay.
2: It's a side business like anybody else. That's all. Right. I don't know why that's a big deal.
4: I'm here for entrepreneurial spirit, but.
8: I mean, I knew it. I was kind of right, right? I mean, it's something illegal. I mean, it may not be drugs, but it's something illegal. I knew it.
1: Well, Henry, would you like to go out with Rose again? We'll pay for it.
3: You know, when I thought she was a drug dealer, I would not have been interested at all. But, I mean, I guess because she's not really like a full-on criminal. I don't know. Could be kind of hot.
1: All right.
4: What?
1: Rose,
4: what?
1: Do you want to go out with Henry again?
6: Maybe. I don't know. Like, I don't like the judgment, but I did like we had a good time. For sure.
4: So, what the heck?
6: Yeah, let's go out again. Let's go out again. Why not?
3: We could go out again. I think it'll be kind of hot. Maybe I can get a purse for my mom.
5: Okay.
2: Yeah, I just got some new stuff in she might like. Why not?
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1: It's almost time for your Dirty Little Secret. 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And remember, if you have a dirty little secret that's just burning a hole in your dirty little pocket.
4: Whoa, what?
1: 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You can hit us up on our socials at The Jubal Show. But let us know if you have a dirty little secret. And you too could be telling your dirty laundry to everybody that listens.
4: Yeah. Empty your dirty little pockets.
1: Yeah, empty those dirty little pockets.
4: Whoa.
1: Your dirty little secret is next. 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
2: Hello.
1: Hey, you have a dirty little secret?
2: Yes, I do. Hold on. I got it.
1: Okay.
2: Okay. So, basically, I'm a horse girl. I have 6 horses. One of them is my heart horse, which I call my soulmate, basically.
3: Aww.
2: And my mom makes donuts. She's a baker, basically. And the thing is, I hate them. And I really hate those donuts. And they're dry. And the way she fries them, I don't know what to say. So she gives me donuts, and I give them to my horse. And my horse, she loves them so much. And I love to give her donuts all the time. And I haven't told my mom about this, because I know it would break her heart. And she's kind of dramatic about things. So,
3: yeah.
1: Oh, well, at least the horse likes them.
3: Yeah.
2: She loves them so much. It's so cute.
3: Aww. That's cute.
1: Yeah, a horse eating a donut is cute. Thank you for your dirty little secret.
2: Of course. Thank you.
1: Bye.
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1: What you just said is one of the most insanely idiotic things I have ever heard. At no point in your rambling, incoherent response were you even close to anything that could be considered a rational thought. 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I award you no points, and may God have mercy on your soul.
2: It's almost time for America's favorite trivia game, You versus Victoria. 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So go to thejubalshow.com if you think you have the right stuff to beat Victoria.
3: Yeah.
2: What is the right stuff to beat you?
3: Coffee at the moment, because that's not some... and can talk. But I didn't have time to get my coffee this morning, and it's making me really sad.
4: Oh.
3: Because... No, I don't have any coffee.
5: You had time. You were just late.
3: Well, as I mentioned earlier, Freeze, I had a lot of malfunctions this morning. Right. My outfit wasn't working. My bag wasn't working.
5: Getting up early gives you that time.
2: You versus Victoria right after this. 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

0: I some sort of a mentally challenged airhead?
1: No, not even. I didn't say that. I was like, why am I even listening to you to begin with? You're a virgin who can't drive.
2: It's time.
3: What happened?
2: It's time. I don't know what happened. It's time for America's favorite trivia game, you versus Victoria. Your chance to take on Victoria Ramirez in a game of trivia. And let's meet today's contestant for you versus Victoria. Rick, what's up, Rick? How are you?
4: I'm doing good.
5: What it do, Rick?
2: Rick, are you ready to take on Victoria? Do you think you can beat her?
4: I'm not sure, but I'm going to give it the good old college try.
2: Where'd you go to college? That matters if you're giving it the college try.
5: He's like, I didn't go to college.
4: Truthfully.
6: Okay, let's go.
2: Give it the old college try. We're going to send Victoria out of the studio. And while she's leaving, the game is played like this. Rick, you have 30 seconds to answer as many questions as possible. If you don't know one, just say pass, and Victoria has to be you outright to win, okay?
4: Okay.
2: All right, here we go. Rick, your time starts now.
6: Which common household object was originally invented to clean wallpaper?
4: I don't know. Pass.
6: What is the medical term for bad breath?
4: Halitosis.
6: Which animal can recognize itself in a mirror and has unique fingerprints nearly identical to humans?
4: Chimpanzees.
6: Freddie Mercury was the lead singer of what band?
4: Queen.
6: Which gas gives soda its fizz?
4: CO2.
2: All right, got that in. We'll bring Victoria back into the studio. And while she's getting settled and putting on her headphones and stuff like that, Rick, what's something that you would like to educate the world about today? Something interesting that only Rick knows.
4: Well, let's think. I guess, you know, you should get your watch. If you have like an automatic watch, you should get it cleaned every once in a while, because even if it's running right, there could be all kinds of dirt and gunk and stuff that has been building up. And if you don't get it cleaned, it could be a real hassle for the people that are cleaning it. I should know. So,
2: okay.
6: Do you clean watches?
4: Yeah, that's my work.
3: Oh, that's
4: work.
3: Cool.
2: Okay.
6: Oh, interesting.
2: Yeah. Also, if you haven't, so you're basically saying if someone hasn't cleaned their watch in a while, they're
6: gross.
2: Disgusting and gross. Yeah. They're breeding bacteria on their wrist.
4: Yeah, I think I had a customer yesterday, and she was like, oh, you know, that's like lotion and stuff. And I'm like, yeah, skin particles. She's like, don't say that.
2: All right, here we go, Victoria. 30 seconds to answer as many questions as possible. If you don't know one, just say pass, and you have to beat Rick outright. Jeez, I cannot speak. You have to beat Rick outright to win.
5: That's a lot of R's.
2: Yeah, Rick, you can tell Victoria when to go.
4: And go.
6: Which common household object was originally invented to clean wallpaper?
3: A broom.
6: What is the medical term for bad breath?
3: Gross.
6: Which animal can recognize itself in a mirror and has unique fingerprints nearly identical to humans?
3: Wait. Oh! Monkeys.
6: Freddie Mercury was the lead singer of what band?
3: I feel like it's not monkeys. Freddie Mercury. Wait. Queen?
6: Which gas gives soda its fizz?
3: Oh. Is it nitrogen? It's carbonation. Carbonation. Just run me over with the truck already.
2: All right, got that in. Let's send it over to the scoreboard.
3: I hate this.
2: And get our score with Producer Freeze.
5: Are we accepting monkeys?
6: No.
3: Okay. Why not?
6: Because it says which animal.
5: Yeah.
3: The monkey is an animal.
5: Victoria had one and Rick had four.
3: Wait.
2: Whoa, Rick.
6: Nice.
3: Monkey is an animal.
6: There's different
5: chimpanzees.
3: Are you freaking kidding me?
4: I was like...
6: Wait.
2: What'd you say, Rick?
4: I would say the first question had me worried, and then I was like, oh, okay, I did okay.
2: All right, yeah, you killed it.
6: Yeah, you did great.
2: All right, let's get the answers now with Nina.
6: The common household object that was originally invented to clean wallpaper is Play-Doh. The medical term for bad breath is halitosis.
3: Ew.
6: The animal that can recognize itself in a mirror and has unique fingerprints that are nearly identical to humans is a chimpanzee.
3: That's literally a monkey.
6: It's a chimpanzee.
3: I didn't say a whale.
6: Okay.
3: I'm just saying. Well, that's I should at least got a half point.
6: But Rick said chimpanzee.
3: Well, okay, so he guessed right, monkey.
6: No, he guessed correct. Freddie Mercury was the lead singer of Queen. The gas that gives soda its fizz is carbon dioxide.
3: Yeah, I knew that.
2: Hey, Rick, thank you for playing.
3: That's like an obvious.
4: Thank you.
2: Yep. Play fun. You versus Victoria at the same time every single weekday morning. 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Your next one is right after this. 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

0: snow. I think you said you've been living in the trees, because that's pretty weird.
1: Yes, for a week now. I've been staying at the top of the trees.
0: Been in the trees for a week.
1: Speaking to them and trying to figure out which ones will be the first to go when we massacre them.
2: Creepy. And a whole lot of creepy coming up in your phone prank right after this. It's the Jubal Show.

0: love to help you out and see if we can decide which one of these dastardly trees need to be cut down and removed.
1: Yeah, you know, that's what I was trying to do, is remove some trees. So
0: yeah,
1: you said you're familiar with the area. That's
0: good. I've already been and I've inspected them a little bit, and I can hear their screams already.
1: I'm sorry, what?
0: Yes, I can hear the trees. They already know what they're in for. They have seen their fate coming, which is always the fun part of the job.
1: Okay. You've heard them screaming. So.
0: Yes. I've actually, when we received your phone call about a week ago, I immediately dispatched myself to your property, and I've been sort of living atop the trees for a week now, and I think I'm ready to decide which ones should finally be lopped off.
1: Wait, you been doing what?
0: I've been inspecting the trees on your property. And inspected the trees on your property, yes.
1: No, I think you said you've been living in the trees, because that's pretty weird, man.
0: Yes, for a week now, I've been staying at the top of the trees.
1: Living in the trees for a week.
0: Speaking to them and trying to figure out which ones will be the first to go when we massacre them.
1: I'm sorry, your language, everything you're doing is really strange to me right now. I'm not sure how I feel about
0: it. I like your mug.
1: I'm sorry, what?
0: I like your mug.
1: Like mug to drink coffee out of?
0: Yes, every morning at 7:40 when you leave the house. I like the mug. It looks like it's greatly insulated, and I just wanted to let you know that I think it's a great mug.
1: Listen, I don't know who you are, but you just told me trees for a week. You're watching me. You're saying strange things, like you're going to massacre trees. You hear them screaming. I think I'm just going to call the cops on you, man. I don't know what the hell is wrong with you.
2: Well, if you're going to do that, then I'll let you know. 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
1: Wait, what?
2: It's a joke.
1: Oh, my God.
2: She said that...
1: Thank God it's a joke. Get me the hell out. What the heck was that?
2: She said you called somewhere to see if you get some trees removed from your property and she wanted to mess with you.
1: Man, I got to tell you, that was really freaking creepy.
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2: Give us 3 minutes and we'll give you everything you need to know for the day. It's time for Nina's What's Trending.
5: There's a new fashion item out there that's trending that might change the way we do laundry forever.
6: That's interesting.
5: I'm going to tell you why coming up in just a second. But first, the most streamed shows of the year so far. I just wanted to bring it up because being a TV nerd, just like I know Victoria is, I just wanted to see if anybody was watching any of these shows. And there's not anything super surprising on the list, but more than anything, I think I just want to know what you're watching right now. Stranger Things is at the top. Bluey is number 2. The Pitt is number 3.
6: Oh.
5: And then underneath of it, Paw Patrol is at number 10. There's a lot of kids stuff of kid on shows. Here. But seriously, though, like, Jubal,
7: the internet is raising our children. And streaming services are raising our kids.
5: Dude, the screens are really lifesavers sometimes, as I babysit my niece and nephew. But, Jubal, you watch a lot of movies, but are you and your girl, like, streaming any shows right now? Like, are you watching Ransom Canyon? Please tell me you're watching Ransom Canyon on Netflix.
2: I think, I want to say we started watching that, but then we didn't get into it. But Your Friends and Neighbors.
6: Oh, that's a good
5: show.
2: Checking that one out.
5: Yeah, great show on Apple TV. Great show. Breeze is like, nope.
7: I've watched none of the shows on that list that you mentioned and none of the shows that you guys just mentioned now. This is the first time I've heard of any of it.
5: You've never seen SpongeBob SquarePants?
7: Oh, well, I may have seen a part of the episode.
5: That's number 7 on the list.
7: Oh, okay.
6: And a new Amazon Prime show just came out. Sorry, I got excited.
5: Oh, another one?
6: It's called Sterling Point.
7: Go outside and touch some grass, people.
6: I did.
2: What show is that? Where do I watch it? I'm in.
7: How many episodes is that?
5: Waiting for any of you who are into the Walter Boys on Netflix. I just dropped. Okay, enjoy. And lastly, there's a new shirt that has just hit the market that you can actually wear that will change the way you do laundry forever. You can wear it for a month without washing it.
6: No, please don't.
7: Why would you want to?
5: It's a t-shirt that will cost you $79, but you can wear it for a month without washing it. I guess this is attractive to people that travel a lot.
2: Yeah.
5: Or like the ones that, you know, put on a backpack.
0: I only shower once a month to conserve water.
6: Yeah, I mean, like a juniper voice.
5: Yeah, I mean,
2: that's how they all sound in my head. That's how they all are in my head. I wear toe shoes and I judge you for showering more than once a week.
7: Toe shoes?
2: Yeah, you know those shoes with the toes. Yeah. Those people definitely wear those.
5: Those are shoes. But if you are interested.

0: for deodorant. It doesn't work at all, but it's naturally sourced.
1: Wow. Oh, deodorant is hilarious.
2: It also serves as a snack, multi-purpose.
1: Oatmeal for dinner.
2: So this clothing company is promising that what's going to happen with the shirt is that it's going to remain odor free, and they're using copper, silver, zinc, gold, volcanic ash, and two secret ingredients that they will not reveal. And then all of it is woven into the fabric rather than just applied to the surface. I actually have silver sheets, but that was supposed to help. They're antibacterial, but they're also supposed to help, like, keep you cool.
3: Watch That's the two, cool. quote unquote, secret ingredients be like cotton and polyester. And let me tell you, 95% of that shirt is going to be that.
2: I don't know. I think it's kind of interesting. I don't necessarily want to wear it every single day, but I like the thought of having it. It'll cost you about $149. But if you don't want to spend that much, there's a cheaper version that will stay fresh for 3 days of heavy use instead of the entire month. And then there's $69, and that one's about 2 weeks. So it depends on how fresh you're trying to be and at what point, and that's how much you got to spend.
4: How much is the oatmeal deodorant?
2: Right that's now. That's what's trending.
0: To Catch a Cheater is coming up right after this. It's the Jubal Show.

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1: Cece is on the phone today for To Catch a Cheater, and she thinks that her husband Nathan of 3 years might be messing around, so see if we can help her out. Cece, I'm sorry you're going through this, but what's up? Why do you think Nathan's cheating on you?
2: Nora, my best friend, is actually the reason why I emailed into the show, which is really, really upsetting to me because she's, like I said, my best friend since I was a kid.
1: You think he's cheating with her?
2: Yeah. Yeah.
3: Well, what makes you feel that way?
2: I hate to even accuse her of this because it breaks my heart, but Nathan and Nora have a great relationship, like, you know, in a respectful way, or so I thought. Uh-huh. And I've never questioned his faithfulness until about 4 nights ago. I was just home watching TV and Nathan was off, you know, doing whatever around the house. And he always just like leaves his phone everywhere. His phone was on the coffee table in front of me while I was watching TV and it lit up. I wouldn't have looked at it, but it lit up and there was a message from Nora. So I picked it up just kind of absentmindedly, like, you know, not even really thinking about the fact that mm-hmm. it was his phone, just like a phone lights up and you instinctively reach for it. And I saw the message and it was these two mirror selfies of Nora and she was like completely topless.
1: Oh, whoa. Okay.
2: No bra. And there was a message with it, like under the pictures that said, as requested, hope you like.
3: Oh,
1: dang.
2: Which I like, could you be any more obvious? And so I put the phone down because Nathan was coming back into the room and he didn't even like touch his phone the entire time we were sitting there. And I like wanted to see his reaction to getting those photos and that like really suggestive message, but he didn't reach for his phone. And so, yeah, it was just, I don't know. I'm just feeling incredibly betrayed by both of them, honestly, because these are like my two favorite people in my whole life.
3: How did you just sit there?
4: Yeah.
3: How did you sit there and not freak out with the phone right in front of you and him right next to you? I would have lost. Oh, no.
2: I was like internally like in such turmoil, but like I just didn't know how to confront him in the moment.
3: Okay.
2: Because like you don't imagine that your best friend is ever going to send the love of your life nudes. And so when it happens, like what do you, you're just like in fight or flight or freeze. I just froze. I just had no idea what to do.
3: Man, I'm in fight for you.
1: You already told us what grocery store he's a rewards card member at, so we'll play a song, come back, and then call him and pretend to be from the grocery store and say that every single month we choose one rewards card member who gets free flowers delivered from our floral department, and we'll see if he sends those to you or to somebody else or your friend. What's your friend's name again?
2: Nora.
1: Or sends them to Nora, all right?
2: Okay, thank you.
1: Play a song, come back, and get your To Catch a Cheater next. It's The Jubal Show. I let it fall.

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1: If you're just joining us for today's To Catch a Cheater, Cece is on the phone, and she thinks that her husband of 3 years, named Nathan, might be cheating with her friend, actually. So we're about to call him and pretend to be from the grocery store that he's a rewards card member at, and say that every single month we choose one rewards member who gets free flowers delivered from our floral department. And we'll see who he sends those flowers to, if she sends them to his wife, Cece, or to her friend, Nora, or to somebody else. All right, Cece, before we do that, why don't you kind of catch us up on all the things that make you suspect him to be cheating?
2: Yeah, so basically, my best friend, Nora, and I, we've known each other forever. And the other night, I was just like sitting and watching TV, and I saw Nathan's phone light up with a text from Nora, and it was full of like topless photos of her
1: and
2: a very suggestive message to him.
1: All right, Cece, are you ready for us to call him and see if we can figure it out?
2: Yeah. Okay. Yeah. Thank
1: Here
2: you.
1: We go.
3: Hello.
1: Hi, this is Corbell calling from. I was looking for our rewards card member named Nathan.
3: Yeah, this is him.
1: Hi, Nathan. Please don't hang up. This is not a marketing phone call. I'm actually calling with a big congratulations. Thank you very much for being a rewards member with us. You're this month's big winner. Clap for you over here.
3: What did I win?
1: Oh, the flowers.
3: Oh, okay.
1: Maybe you didn't know. Every single month, we choose one rewards card member to say thank you very much for being such a loyal customer. You've won 36 long-stem red roses, a box of candy or chocolates, and a card to be delivered to anybody that you want within the 50 United States. Absolutely free.
3: Oh, wow. You don't need my credit card or anything?
1: No payment necessary, nothing like that. It's literally just our way of saying thank you, and you'll get confirmations in your email on everything.
3: Oh, cool.
1: I can take the information over the phone. It just takes a couple minutes.
3: Yeah, we can do it now, I guess.
1: Great. And first thing I would need would be the first and then the last name of the person that you want to send them to. If you want to put anything on a card, and then I'll get the address from you, and we're good to go.
3: Sure. Let me think. Oh, you know what? So her name is Nora.
1: Okay, got that. Anything you'd like to put on a card to Nora?
3: Yeah. So let's put, please stop worrying. No one will know.
1: Mm-hmm.
3: I got you.
1: Okay. Yes, I can do. Well, I can't do that, actually, I guess. Hi, Nathan. This is actually the Jubal Show. It's a radio show.
4: Yeah. Dude, what? For real? What?
1: My name is Jubal.
4: Hi, I'm Nina. And we all hear you.
5: I'm Victoria.
1: And we do a segment on the show called To Catch a Cheater, and your wife, Cece, is actually on the phone.
2: Nathan, how could you do this to me? Are you serious right now?
3: Cece?
2: I trusted you, and you're cheating on me with my best friend? Like,
3: oh, my God.
2: I can't believe I'm saying these words out loud.
3: This is insane. I am not cheating.
1: You're not?
4: What are you doing?
2: What were those topless photos then? That's not cheating? That's as suggestive as it gets without actually sleeping with my best friend.
3: Why were you on my phone?
2: Well, why are you sending my best friend flowers? And why are you sleeping with her?
3: I'm not sleeping with Nora. There's an explanation. I can explain.
2: So explain it.
3: Okay. Well, there's a very good explanation. Obviously, you know, James comes over every week. I'm trying to set James up with Nora.
1: Okay, that sounds like such a lie.
2: What?
3: Okay.
1: She sent topless pictures to your phone.
4: That's not okay.
3: I know. But Nora, she told me that she had saved James's number as she was like Nathan's friend in her contacts in the phone. She sent the wrong person the pictures that night to the wrong person. It was meant for James. Okay. I didn't even see those messages until like way, way later.
4: But wouldn't you, if you were Nora, go straight to your friend and go, oh my gosh, I'm so mortified. I just sent your husband naked pictures of myself. Like, wouldn't you do that? I would
2: and
4: do
2: she
4: that.
2: She knows okay, his name. But why would she put him in her phone as Nathan's friend? She knows his name.
1: Yeah, and also, if you're the husband who gets those pictures, why don't you go, hey, your weirdo friend just sent me naked pics.
2: Yeah, thank you. I watched you all night to see how you'd react to the photos.
3: I know. And there were literally, you're saying, like, why wasn't anybody freaking out about it? Nora, She sent, at the very least, like 20, 30 messages freaking out over
2: it. That's disgusting.
3: Didn't want to call because she knew that you were going to lose your mind if you found out. And
1: oh, really? Like,
3: would you? If, come on, you would have lost your mind, right?
2: I would have lost my mind.
4: It was an accident?
3: It was an accident.
2: Okay, but so, I'm also losing my mind now anyway because you decided to keep this from me. So either way, I was going to lose my mind.
4: Well, also, why were you sending her flowers then?
3: Okay, so after I finally saw what was going on, I immediately deleted the pictures. And then I just took a screenshot to show Nora that I had deleted them so she wasn't thinking that I kept the pictures for whatever reason.
4: And screenshot of the boobs again.
3: She was still really freaked out. She was embarrassed, out of her mind the entire time. And that's why I gave her the flowers. It's not
4: that makes
3: her
4: no
3: fault
4: sense.
3: That it happened.
2: I don't fully believe you yet, but this does sort of track for Nora.
1: Okay, so you buy that from your friend. You know her well enough to...
2: I actually do. I can't believe I'm saying that, but I actually do.
4: Well, there's an easy way to handle this, though. Get James, get Nora, have your man and you all in a room and bring it up for a topic of conversation and see how everybody reacts.
3: Yeah, I'm fine with that. We can absolutely do that. And I'm sorry. I just didn't want you to freak out. Really, I'm sorry that I kept it from you. That was wrong. And I promise the next time your friend sends me pictures of her boobs, then I'll tell you right away.
4: Okay.
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1: It's almost time for your dirty little secret, and one of our listeners is on the phone, and he wants his brother to break up with his girlfriend. For a very good reason. 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
2: Hello?
3: Hello.
2: Hey, you have a dirty little secret?
3: I do have a little dirty secret.
2: What is it?
3: My brother's girlfriend had cheated on him, and she came clean about it. He forgave her. They're still together. But what she didn't say was that the other guy that she was with was me.
4: Oh.
3: So
4: why?
3: So now it's like a ticking time bomb, you know. I kind of wish they would break up, but.
5: Oh, like you got a thing for
4: so
5: her?
4: So you can get with her?
3: No. Just so it's kind of in the past.
2: Oh.
3: As long as they're together, you know.
5: You feel guilty, but when she's gone, you won't.
4: Yeah.
3: Yeah.
2: All right, cool. Well, thank you for telling us your dirty little secret.
3: All right.
2: All right, bye.
0: What's your dirty little secret? 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
1: Be careful out there. 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
1: What is it? 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I'll tell you the most dangerous animals by each state coming up right after this. It's the Jubal Show.
3: It's never too early for spooky season.
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1: Sharks.
0: 41061. And I'll tell you if it's actually a real possibility that you could be attacked by this animal. Okay. Because for some reason it's going viral. But the most dangerous animals in each state has been listed.
1: Okay.
0: The website World Population Review put out its annual list of the most dangerous animals by state. And it's going viral right now. So we'll tell you what some of them are. In case you're in one of these places, you can watch out for them. But if you're in Illinois, Minnesota, New Jersey, or Utah, coyotes are the most dangerous animal in that state.
1: Really?
0: I wouldn't think coyotes.
1: No, me either. Yeah.
2: Dangerous? What do they do?
3: Well, they do like take people's pets. They can like, they're not nice like dogs. They can still like hurt you and like attack you.
2: Really? I didn't think they'd attack people.
1: Yeah, yeah. But like I never thought of them as, unless they're bigger in those states.
0: I never thought of them as that dangerous, but I see coyotes all the time.
1: Me too. Yeah. I just saw one the other day across the street.
2: And they run away.
0: Right.
3: Well, yeah, but not all of them run away. I'm just only because, like, I can picture them being more, like, in the mountains and whatnot. Like, around Utah isn't, like, a... Like, yeah.
0: And I would think in New Jersey, the most dangerous animal would be beach gorillas.
3: Wait, what?
0: You know, because New Jersey's full of those big roided out meathead dudes.
1: Gorillas.
0: Yeah, beach like those gorillas. Guys. I think those would be pretty, the most dangerous. Get one of those on the wrong day, they're going to want to fight you.
1: Sure, guys. That's so funny.
0: We're going over a new list that's come out of the most dangerous animals in each state. If you're in Colorado, Maine, New Hampshire, or Vermont, the animal that you have to look out for, and these are surprisingly mean animals. I had no idea, but moose.
2: What?
0: Be careful of mooses or meeses or mice, whatever. Moose.
2: They're super mean?
0: Yeah, moose are mean.
1: Have you ever seen one in person?
0: They're big, too. They're huge.
2: Yeah. I just thought they were big and lanky and slow and lethargic.
1: They're like mystical. Like, they're the most ginormous animal I've ever seen in person. And then they just put their heads up because they know how tough they are. Yeah. They're like, you can't get me. I got horns. And then they're just like,
0: Yeah, I think if one is charging you, man, you'd be tough to get out of the way quick. They're pretty fast, I think, too.
2: Really?
1: They're beautiful, oh, my gosh. But
0: they are angry. I don't know why they're so angry. They're cool, you know.
1: Maybe they're just like bullies. Like,
2: I always thought they were weed smokers. They were chill, you know? Yeah.
0: No. People all think of them as kind of dopey. Maybe they're mad about that.
1: Yeah, they are not. No.
0: If you're in Pennsylvania, Arkansas, Ohio, or West Virginia, the most dangerous animal in that state that you need to watch out for are, in those states, a white-tailed deer.
1: Oh, that sounds so beautiful.
0: What are they
1: going
0: to do? Tickle you to death?
2: I bet you it's because people don't know how to drive out there.
0: Oh, yeah. They're probably running into them. Yeah. I was like, well, what's a deer doing?
1: So the deer is scared of you.
3: Yeah, but they run out on the freeways and stuff. So you're going to end up totaling your car.
0: Maybe there was propaganda and somebody showed them the movie Bambi when they were young and told them it was a real thing and not a cartoon. So they're just like trying to get revenge.
1: I hate that.
0: There's a list of the most dangerous animals by state going viral. And if you are in Kentucky, Tennessee, Wisconsin, Idaho, Montana, Washington State, the American black bear is the most dangerous.
2: I can understand being scared of bears.
0: They're fast, too. Bears are fast. I saw a video of some people hiking in Montana, and there's bears all around them. And those things are, they are, I don't know how you can stay still either if they're around. Like, you're supposed to not make a move, right? Or you're supposed to get bigger than them and yell at them.
2: I can't see myself.
1: How are you supposed to get bigger than them? There's no way.
3: Different ones for different bears. Like, for black bears, you do one thing, and then brown bears, you do another.
2: Really?
3: Yeah, I think black bears, you click two rocks together. And I only know that because I saw a black bear once when I was on a hike, and I thought it was a dog, so I tried to go pet it at first, and I was like...
0: You tried to pet a black bear, Victoria?
3: Well, I didn't get that close before I got pulled back by my friend. She's like, what are you doing? I was like, there's a dog over there. She's like, that's not a dog. And so then we hid behind, like, these two guys who, like, I think camped a lot and knew that, and it was just, like, they're clicking...
2: Rocks
3: together, and I'm like, what are we doing? Are we falling it over?
2: Yeah, and that made them run?
3: It just made them not come at us. Huh. I don't think it really ran. But,
1: wow. Yeah. Isn't fire supposed to do it too?
3: I don't know. We didn't have fire at the time.
1: I only saw that in a movie. That's why I asked.
3: Okay.
2: In a movie, it must be real.
3: Yeah.
0: And if you're in Alaska, the number one most dangerous animal that you might run into in Alaska is a dog.
1: Is it a wolf or a regular dog?
0: It says dogs. I don't think wolf, because wolf, you know, those things are scary, but it just says dogs.
3: I mean, maybe they're just cold.
0: Why are Alaskan dogs so much meaner than other dogs?
2: Yeah, I don't know.
1: They make them take them on those little things.
0: I did a rod. Wow.
2: They're cold and hungry. That's why. Yeah. They're out there bitter, cold, and hungry.
0: And the number one thing that you should be scared of if you're in New York, mosquitoes.
3: Rats. Oh, dang it.
1: Yeah.
2: What do you mean, oh, yeah? That's weird. It's a bug.
1: They carry diseases.
0: Yeah.
3: And they
0: malaria.
3: Bite you.
2: That's wild.
0: Yeah. Mosquitoes are some of the most deadly animals on the planet.
1: Yeah.
0: Like people don't think about them, though. You know, just think about getting itchy. But yeah, like they've killed millions of people.
1: That's why a lot of my pregnant friends will stay inside, especially during the summertime, because they don't want to contract anything.
2: Yeah. That's wild. I never even thought about that.
0: That's why I fight a mosquito if I see it.
2: I kill him instantly.
3: She was up there looking.
0: Swatting the air. Like a crazy
1: I run away. So, I mean, everybody's got their method.
0: All right, your phone break happens. That's why when I go to the vacation where there's mosquitoes, I wear fishnet stockings.
2: That visual will not leave my
0: mosquito
2: mind.
0: Nets. I wear them out on the beach where there's mosquitoes.
2: Why did you put that image in my
0: mosquito
2: head?
0: Mosquito nets. I wear it all over my body.
1: No.
0: Your phone break happens every single hour on the 20s. Your next one is right after this. And then right after that is Nina's What's Trending. It's the Jubal Show.
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1: Ooh.
0: And she wants to mess with her. 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But don't worry, dude. Donk's got it covered. He's totally going to marry you.
1: Oh,
0: yeah. He's going to be off the hook. You'll hear it in your phone prank next. 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
2: Hello?
3: Yeah, this is Donk calling from... I was looking for Jaya, who's getting married at our venue this weekend.
2: Yeah, this is she.
3: Yeah, what's up, Jaya? It's Donk. How are you?
2: I'm good. How are you?
3: Crushing it. Hey, so Donk needs to talk to you about your upcoming nuptials this weekend.
2: Okay. Yeah, what about
3: it? Yeah, so, like, probably not going to be, like, the most exciting news for you right now, but I want to let you know, all good. Donk's got it handled and not a thing to worry about, but Edgar, the dude who is supposed to, like, officiate the wedding, you know, our venue's wedding officiant guy.
2: Yeah, Edgar. We've been in contact.
3: Yeah, so he had like an illness, you know, so he's out, dude. So he's not going to be able to do your wedding this weekend, but like, no worries. We got you covered, you know. We do have a fill-in.
2: What did you just say? What do you mean? Can you repeat what you just said?
3: Yeah, that dude, Edgar, the officiant, you know, that our venue has that you're going to use for your wedding.
2: Dude is
3: weak sauce. That's like a joke. Anyway, he got sick, you know, so we have a feeling.
2: What did he get sick with?
3: You know what? I don't know, dude, but like he's going to be out for a week. So,
2: but my wedding is this weekend though.
3: Yeah. And that's why I figure like you might be a little worried, you know what I mean? Because you're ready to tie the knot, ready to go at it with your husband after and all that stuff, you know?
2: I have upwards of 300 people coming to this wedding. I think you're taking it as a joke.
3: No, dude, no joke.
2: What the f***? Well, who the f*** is going to do my wedding? What the hell? Who's going to do my wedding? Guess. If it's not going to be Edgar.
3: Yeah. So good news, Jaya. You're talking to him.
2: What do you mean I'm talking to him?
3: Donk is going to be the one officiating your wedding. Not a big deal, dude. We will crush it together, you know what I mean?
2: You have got to be kidding me. That is not happening. Hell no, that's not happening.
3: I want to let you know it's actually going to save you money, you know what I mean? Because, like, Donk also...
2: I don't give a damn about the money. I don't care about that. What are you trying to say? Are you trying to call me broke like I need a discount or something?
3: No, dude.
2: I'm not doing this with you. My wedding is in a couple of days, okay? And I can't do this. I need to speak to somebody who can help me. Unless Edgar is in ICU, okay? He needs to be at my wedding, and you can tell him I told

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2: It's almost time for your first date follow-up. 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
2: Rose is on the phone today for a first date follow-up, and she's getting ghosted by a dude named Henry. So in a few minutes, we'll call Henry and see if he'll tell us why he's ghosting her and maybe get her a second date. But before we do that, Rose, why do you think you're getting ghosted?
3: I think it's because I smelled like a garbage can.
4: It could be.
2: Why did you smell like a garbage can? Is that like your scent? I'm not judging if it is.
3: I promise I don't always smell like that, but the day we had our date was like a complete mess. Like, I was running slightly late. I was running down my apartment stairs, and I ran right into this guy carrying down his garbage. It was leaking, and a little bit spilled on my pants. It just smelled so bad. But I was, like, already running so behind. So I just left it. I, like, tried to tide to go the whole thing in the car. And I didn't bring it up because why bring it up if he can't smell it? I don't know. But obviously he did since he's not calling or texting me back.
2: Okay.
4: Oh, no.
2: Like, did he say anything about it? Or you just feel like there's no way?
3: No, but I'm like, that's got to be it. Like, I don't know what else that would be, really.
4: Did you
3: know, like, that was a bad he must have smelled it.
4: Did you try to explain yourself, like, hi, I know I stink, but
3: no,
4: please give me a chance?
3: I was like, can he smell it, or is it just like haunting me? I wasn't sure.
4: Yeah.
3: And so I didn't want to bring it up and like put that out there.
2: How was the actual date? Did it seem okay?
3: Yeah, like, we got along. Like, we he's really nice, he's very cute, like, we all the things. Like, we just, it was super easy and chill, and like, we had a fun time and laughed a lot. Like, it was really, like, it was a really good first date. But then I'm like, oh, why are we not having a second date? And it's got to be like that.
2: Did it seem like after you guys ended thing on your date that, like, did he say anything about wanting to see you again or anything like that?
3: Kind of. It was like, yeah, it felt vague, but it didn't feel like, oh, I never want to see you again.
2: Okay.
3: So. That's why I'm calling.
2: We'll see if we can figure it out for you. We'll play a song, come back, and then call him and see if he'll tell us why he's ghosting you and maybe get you a second date if you still want it, okay?
3: Okay, sounds good.
2: All right, we'll get your first date follow-up right after this. It's the Jubal Show.

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1: Right in the middle of your first date follow-up, if you're just joining us, Rose is on the phone, and Rose is getting ghosted by a guy named Henry, so we're about to call him and see if he'll tell us why he's ghosting her and maybe get her a second date. But before we do that, Rose, why don't you refresh our memory on why you think you're getting ghosted?
2: I was rushing to the gate, and like a guy in my apartment building dumped his garbage on me, and we crashed into each other. And I like there was like this liquidy, mysterious, awful stuff, and I was on my pants, and I was like, "Oh my god, well, I'm gonna smell like garbage." And I tried to clean it in the car, but I think he must have smelled it because there's no other explanation here.
1: So you think you smelled like garbage? Well, we'll see if you did, and we'll see if that's the reason he's ghosting you. I'm gonna call him right now. Here we go.
3: Hello?
1: Hi, may I speak to Henry, please?
3: Hello? Yeah, this is Henry.
1: Hey, Henry, how are you? This is a radio show. It's called The Jubal Show.
4: Hi, Henry. I'm Nina.
5: Hi, I'm Victoria.
1: And my name is Jubal. What's up?
3: Oh, my goodness. What am I doing on the radio?
4: Having a party.
1: Have you ever listened to the show before?
3: I've heard of it, yeah.
1: Okay, cool. Well, we do a segment on the show that's called the First Date Follow-Up. What that is if you go out on a date with somebody and you end up ghosting them, that person can email us to get you on the phone and ask why you're ghosting them. And that's why we're calling you.
3: Okay. All right.
1: You're ghosting somebody.
4: Do you know who?
3: Yeah. Well, I mean, I don't have anybody steady, so it could be, you know, one, maybe two or three people.
1: Okay. Oh, well, you're ghosting two or three people right now. Is one of them named Rose?
3: Oh, yeah, I am ghosting her.
1: Okay. Yeah. You mind telling us why you're ghosting her?
3: I think she seems like she might be a low-key drug dealer or something. I'm not sure. But she kind of wigged me out a little bit.
5: Wait, what? Why?
1: She's a drug dealer?
4: What made you feel that way?
3: Well, so here's the thing. Her phone rings, right? And then we're on the date and it's going pretty well, but her phone rings and then she pulls out two more phones from her purse and then throws one back into the purse, talks, okay, says hello, hangs up, and then there's another one on the table. Why does she have three phones? I don't understand.
5: Three?
3: Most drug dealers have three phones.
4: It could be a work phone.
5: How do you know?
1: Yeah. Yeah, it doesn't have to be.
2: Oh my god, you think I sell drugs?
4: Oh.
2: That's insane.
3: Whoa. Hey.
2: That's insane. Oh my god.
1: Henry, that's Rose. She's a phone and wants to talk to you.
3: Oh my god. What the f***? Why are you tracking me down here on the radio?
2: Okay, track you. I already had your number. I don't have to track you down.
4: Good point, Rose.
3: You're not going to like hurt me or something, are you?
2: Oh my god! I'm not going to hurt. I'm not a dealer.
3: You're not? What? What in the world? What are you?
2: Of course not.
3: I mean, what are you?
4: What?
3: No, you have three phones.
2: Oh my god! I'm a lawyer. We've talked about this. I'm a lawyer.
5: I love where your head goes, though.
4: I know. How did we get there?
3: There's no way. There's no way a lawyer needs three phones. I don't understand. Come on, just tell the truth.
2: No, I'm literally just a lawyer. I'm an attorney. Like, that's my job.
3: I don't believe that you're a lawyer. Come on, I'm telling you the truth.
2: Really,
3: no lawyer needs three phones. Nobody needs three phones. What in the world? It's shady. It's shady. Why three phones? I just tell the truth.
2: One of them might be for just like a side hustle that I have.
3: Oh, see? There. I knew it. A side hustle.
4: Wait a second.
1: Side hustle doesn't have to be drugs, though.
4: Yeah.
2: No, it's a handbag.
3: Well, then it's
2: like purses.
4: Like you make them?
2: No, I sell them. Like I import purses. I sell them.
1: So you're a lawyer, and then you also like import purses on the side?
2: I have a side hustle. Lots of people have side businesses.
4: No, totally.
3: I knew it. I knew it was something illegal. I knew it.
2: There's way more illegal that people do. This is crazy. Oh my god.
1: So is it illegal?
4: Wait, it's illegal?
5: Yeah.
2: It's not exactly not illegal, but it's not, I don't know. It's like I'm importing purses.
4: Okay. What?
1: So you are they like designer purses?
4: Like Fuji's?
2: They look like it, yes.
6: They look like.
1: Okay, so you're okay. So that's one of your side hustles is you sell fake.
4: Girl, that's
1: designer fake handbags.
4: That's a pretty big operation. That's not so like random person can just do.
1: Okay.
2: It's a side business like anybody else. That's all. I don't know why that's a big deal.
4: I'm here for entrepreneurial spirit, but.
6: I mean, I knew it. I was kind of right, right? I mean, it's something illegal. I mean, it may not be drugs, but it's something illegal. I knew it.
1: Well, Henry, would you like to go out with Rose again? We'll pay for it.
3: You know, when I thought she was a drug dealer, I would not have been interested at all, but. I mean, I guess because she's not really like a full-on criminal. I don't know. Could be kind of hot.
1: All right.
4: What?
1: Rose,
4: what?
1: Do you want to go out with Henry again?
2: Maybe. I don't know. Like, I don't like the judgment, but I did like it. Like, we had a good time. For sure.
4: So, what the heck?
2: Yeah, let's go out again. Let's go out again. Why not?
3: We could go out again. I think it'll be kind of hot. Maybe I can get a purse for my mom.
5: Okay.
2: Yeah, I just got some new stuff in she might like. Why not?
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Hope you're having a happy Monday so far. Going to play some Olivia Rodrigo for you, who was in Austin a couple weeks ago filming Austin City Limits Live, a TV show, which will air on PBS sometime in September. And obviously, I'll keep you posted here on 96.7 KISS FM. I know.

right, we have a new keyword this hour for you to win that Disneyland vacation. 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
1: Ah, have you missed Chapel Roan? Because she is going to be headlining a two-night fundraiser called the Super Graphic Spectacular. It's going to be in Los Angeles October 21st and October 22nd, featuring musicians, drag performers, and comedians. All proceeds will support trans youth and LGBTQ+ communities through her nonprofit, which has already raised $800,000. Well, it looks like Tate McRae is single. Her and her New Jersey Devils star boyfriend, Jack Hughes, have reportedly called it quits. Sources can't agree on who ended the relationship, but apparently Jack already moved on and is seeing other people. The two first sparked romance rumors after being spotted together in New York at his hockey games. Did you know the weekend there was rumors going around that he was going to retire? Well, he told fans over the weekend, "I'm never going to disappear." This was all during his stadium tour. He admitted that he tested retirement, but he didn't like how it felt, saying that he plans to be around forever. Thank goodness. I'm Ann Hudson, and that's what's trending on 96.7 KISS FM.
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We're kicking off Olivia Rodrigo on 96.7 KISS FM, Austin's number one hit music station. We're doing an hour nonstop starting now. And Olivia, of course, her ACL Live TV show is going to be coming out in September. And I will keep you posted, Avi. I know.

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Well, I hope you're having a fantastic Monday. I can't believe school starts next week. So summer is like officially over. Makes me a little sad, but also happy because we have football season to look forward to, ACL coming up.

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I bring it up because you're getting that keyword to win after the weekend now on 96.7 Kiss FM. Thank you guys so much.

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1: If you missed Chapel Roan, because she is going to be headlining a two-night fundraiser called the Super Graphic Spectacular. It's going to be in Los Angeles October 21st and October 22nd, featuring musicians, drag performers, and comedians. All proceeds will support trans youth and LGBTQ plus communities through her nonprofit, which has already raised $800,000. Well, it looks like Tate McRae is single. Her and her New Jersey Devils star boyfriend, Jack Hughes, have reportedly called it quits. Sources can't agree on who ended the relationship, but apparently Jack already moved on and is seeing other people. The two first sparked romance rumors after being spotted together in New York at his hockey games. Did you know the weekend there was rumors going around that he was going to retire? Well, he told fans over the weekend, I'm never going to disappear. This was all during his stadium tour. He admitted that he tested retirement, but he didn't like how it felt, saying that he plans to be around forever. Thank goodness. I'm Ann Hudson, and that's what's trending on 96.7 Kiss FM.
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20: 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And on the Good Moms Bad Choices podcast, we're talking about all of it. 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Nothing is off limits here, and nothing is sugarcoated.
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I'm Anna Hudson on your Monday. Thank you so much for being a part of the show. I know you can bounce around and listen wherever, but you're here. I appreciate you.

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And you get to win after Ariana Grande now.

You know he'll be here for ACL. First two weekends in October, which is so exciting. I mean, it's a little depressing when summer's coming to an end because school is starting next week. But when you think about football season, ACL, it gets hype. I get excited.

Need your help for real. 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You know, school is starting next week. So we have compiled a list of things that you can drop off at any Austin Telco Federal Credit Union location. 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But if you could do that, it would be so fantastic, because it's amazing how many teachers need supplies for their rooms and need the help with it.

talking today. I'm going to go on full vocal rest because my vocal cords are not doing well. I'm like straining to talk right now. So thanks for dealing with me. I don't even know if you can tell, but God, the strain for me is real. So I'm done. I'm going mute right now on Kiss FM. I'll see you guys tomorrow. Hopefully I can talk.

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Coming up next. Yeah, the one in California, the happiest place on earth. 96.7 Kiss FM's Summer Ween. 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Just when

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0: What's up? It's Matt Holiday. I was off last week. I was on vacation. I'm back, though. Thank you so much for listening. By the way, I missed you. It's 96.7 Kiss FM. Love talking to all our new Austinites, too, including you, right?
1: I'm so glad I found you guys. You don't even know, like, love you guys. Like, even from, like, car to shower to app, like, you guys are the best.
0: I love it. That's Brianne. She is the best. And you are, too. For just the

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Justin's listening in Leander. Anna, she is in downtown right now. Camila, she's also down in San Marcos listening to 96.7 KISS FM. Y'all rock. We're commercial free.

saw you doing a little dance with your hands, all right? Did you see someone else around you on the road? They're probably listening to 96.7 KISS FM. I love that y'all are jamming out to us. Let's play some Ari. Thanks for keeping us on.

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back from a week of vacation, and I want to know what your pet peeve is for flying out of Austin, because I got several I discovered from my trips. 96.7 KISS FM. We're going to talk to some of y'all next. I can't.

So I just came back from a week of vacation, flew into and out of Austin Airport, and I got some pet peeves. And I want you to share yours right now on 96.7 Kiss FM. I think you agree with me, Amber, because you said those TSA agents, they're yelling at me. They're literally like this at 5 a.m. in the morning. It's like, dude, I'm just trying to go visit my grandma. Like, chill the frick out.

Happy Ella Week to all who celebrate and all who are going. Screw you, by the way. Actually, no, I really like you and I would love to tag along. You got an extra ticket. I'll buy the drinks. I'll buy the Ubers. I'll buy your outfit. I just need a ticket. 96.7 Kiss FM. Just

trip to Disneyland is waiting right after Ari. That's right. You are going to California this Halloween. 96.7 KISS FM's Summer Ween. Who wants this trip? I know you do.

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They had to try a little bit today, but I think the only person who has an easier job than me playing DJ on 96.7 Kiss FM is our Austin weatherman and weatherwoman, right? Like next 10 days, sun and 100, sun and 100, sun and 100. Yeah.

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I would hate for you to just get out of the car and miss out on a trip for four to Disneyland this fall. Come on, man. That's the kind of trip that you need. 96.7 KISS FM's Summer Ween is happening a little after six. Don't

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0: Coming back with some Dracula for you on 96.7 KISS FM. It is Austin's number one hit music station and Matt Holiday in the afternoon. Thank you so much for listening on your Monday. Okay, I just came back from a week of vacation. I was out last week and I flew out of Austin Airport and into yesterday. And every time, something new bothers me about that airport. And mostly, it's not the airport itself. It's just flying in general. Like, what is that thing for you that just bothers you? And I feel like a lot of people are going to relate to this one. Tell us again.
1: Oh my gosh. When you pull up to the gate after you're done flying, and you can hear all the clicking of the seatbelt.
0: Oh my. Yes.
1: Because people just automatically take their seatbelts off.
0: Dude.
1: Right, yeah. When the plane stops.
0: Literally. Okay. I was in the last row, the back row. I fly economy, y'all. Okay. At least 25 minutes. As soon as the stupid ding goes off, you can take off your seatbelt. Till I'm getting off the plane, and I know that. Why would you stand up and wait that long? Like, what are you doing?
1: Back. Where are you going?
0: Exactly. Exactly. Thank you.
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I can't believe it either. School is starting next week. That is crazy. It's 96.7 Kiss FM. Wasn't it like literally just Memorial Day weekend? I'm going to turn up some Baby Doll because this song always makes it feel like it is summer. I can't.

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2: Your Austin area weather, partly cloudy skies for your Monday, a high in the upper 90s, tonight's low 78, Tuesday mostly sunny, a high of 100, a nighttime low in the upper 70s.
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getting hot in here just because of the weather. It's because this girl's choosing Texas, coming here to Austin this week. Yes, I'm an Ella fella. I am proud to admit it. It's Matt Holiday on 96.7 KISS FM. Does anyone have an extra ticket that I will happily pay you in other concert tickets with? 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